0: That was the music of Ludwig van Beethoven. We heard his Sonata for Cello and Piano, No. 2, in G minor, Opus 5, No. 2. We heard a performance by cellist Pablo Casals and pianist Rudolf Serkin on a recording from a Sony compact disc.
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0: Next, we will hear Samuel Wesley's Symphony No. 6 in B flat major, performed by the Milton Keynes Chamber Orchestra, conducted by Hilary Davin Wetton. The recording we will hear comes from a Unicorn Canchana compact disc.

You just heard Samuel Wesley's Symphony No. 6 in B-flat major. We heard a performance by the Milton Keynes Chamber Orchestra, conducted by Hilary Davin Wetton. The recording came from a Unicorn Kanchana compact disc. Next, we will hear Léon Boelmann's Suite Gothique, opus 25, performed by organ soloist John Rose, in this recording from a Tower Hill compact disc.

0: That was Leon Berlman's Suite Gothique, Opus 25, performed by organ soloist John Rose at the organ at the Cathedral of St. Joseph in Hartford, Connecticut. The recording came from a Tower Hill compact disc.
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0: Next, we will hear Carl Nielsen's Concerto for Violin and Orchestra, Opus 33. We will hear a performance by violinist Arve Tellefsen and the Royal Philharmonic Orchestra, conducted by Sir Yehudi Menuhin. The recording comes from a Virgin compact disc.

You just heard Carl Nielsen's Concerto for Violin and Orchestra, Opus 33, performed by violinist Arve Tellefsen, and the Royal Philharmonic Orchestra, conducted by Yehudi Menuhin, on this recording from a Virgin compact disc. Next, we will hear Carl Philipp Emanuel Bach's Quartet in A Minor for Harpsichord, Flute, Viola and Cello, Watchkin Catalog number 93. We'll hear a performance by harpsichordist Ton Koopman, flautist Wilbert Haselset, violist Wiel Peters, and cellist Richter

That was Carl Philipp Emanuel Bach's Quartet in A Minor for harpsichord, flute, viola, and cello, Watchkin Catalog number 93. We heard a performance by harpsichordist Ton Koopman, flautist Wilbert Haselzett, violist Wiel Peters, and cellist Rieck de Vandermeer. The recording came from a Philips compact disc. Next, we will hear Philip Glass's Symphony No. 3, which premiered in 1995, in a performance by the Stuttgart Chamber Orchestra, conducted by Dennis Russell Davies, in a recording from a Nonesuch compact disc.

0: That was Philip Glass's Symphony No. 3, performed by the Stuttgart Chamber Orchestra, conducted by Dennis Russell Davies. The recording we heard came from a Nonesuch compact disc.
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1: One, two, three.

My name is Robert Forster. I'm an Australian superstar. And you are listening to The Record Hospital on WHRB in Cambridge.

Scott Miller, formerly of Game Theory, now of the Loud family, although I haven't officially been adopted into the family that was the subject of the PBS series in 1973, but

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So tune in.

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0: Well, son, a funny thing about regret is that it's better to regret something you have done than to regret something you haven't done. And by the way, if you see your mom this weekend, would you be sure and tell her,
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I'm an Australian superstar. 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

Scott Miller, formerly of Game Theory, now of the Loud family, although I haven't officially been adopted into the family that was the subject of the PBS series in 1973, but the next best thing, and you're listening to The Record Hawk.

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0: mama, Nigerium, that you love me the most. 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

0: My name is Robert Forster. I'm an Australian superstar. 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

You just heard You and the Night and the Music by Paul Motion. That was from his record On Broadway Volume 2, released in 1989 by JMT. And it featured Paul Motion on drums, Joe Lovano on tenor saxophone, Charlie Hayden on bass, and Bill Frisell on electric guitar. Before that, we heard Off Minor from the album Feel the Wind, which was co-led by Freddie Hubbard and Art Blakey. That was also released in 1989, and it featured Freddie Hubbard on trumpet, Javon Jackson on tenor saxophone, Benny Green on piano, Leon Lee Dorsey on bass, and Art Blakey on drums. Next up, we'll hear another Paul Motion tune. This is from his record Garden of Eden, released on ECM in 2006, and it'll feature Paul Motion again on drums, Jakob Bro, Ben Maunder, and Steve Cardenas on guitar, Chris Cheek and Tony Malaby on tenor saxophone, and Jerome Harris on acoustic bass guitar. This is Etude from the Paul Motion Group.

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1: You just heard Yokata Yokata by Andrew Hill from his album Judgment, which was released on Blue Note Records in 1964. We heard Andrew Hill on piano, Bobby Hutcherson on vibraphone, Richard Davis on bass, and Elvin Jones on drums. Before that was Song from Midwood by Vijay Iyer, released in 2005 on his album Reimagining. And it featured Vijay Iyer on piano, Rudresh Mahanthapa on alto saxophone, Marcus Gilmore on drums, and Stefan Crump on bass. We're going to continue now with an Eric Dolphy song. This one's Straight Up and Down, from his Blue Note record Out to Lunch. This will feature Eric Dolphy on alto saxophone, Freddie Hubbard on trumpet, Bobby Hutcherson on vibraphone, Richard Davis on bass, and Tony Williams on drums. Again, this is Straight Up and Down by Eric Dolphy.

That was Broadway Blues by Ornette Coleman from his Blue Note release New York Is Now. That one was released in 1968, and it featured Ornette Coleman on alto saxophone, Dewey Redman on tenor saxophone, and curiously enough, John Coltrane's rhythm section, Elvin Jones on drums, and Jimmy Garrison on bass. But they're certainly playing in Ornette's style there. I'm going to follow that up with a tribute to Ornette Coleman. This one is Ettenroe, which is Ornette spelled backwards, and it's by Joe Lovano from his album Sounds of Joy. This will feature Anthony Cox on bass, Ed Blackwell on drums. Blackwell, of course, played with Ornette Coleman back in the 60s, and Joe Lovano on tenor saxophone.

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We are featuring the best in jazz until 1 o'clock today.

We just heard Band Theme. That was from the Julius Hempel Sextet, released on the record Five Chord Stud. That's a Black Saint release, and it was put out in 1994. The saxophonists on that album are Tim Byrne, Marty Ehrlich, James Carter, Andrew White, who had the tenor solo on that track, Sam Furness, and Fred Ho, who is a Harvard graduate. He graduated about 30 years ago. He was playing baritone saxophone. Julius Hempel composed that song and also conducted the band. Next up, we'll hear Dewey Redmond's version of Everything Happens to Me, an old ballad. This is from his album Choices, and it'll feature Dewey Redmond on tenor saxophone, Cameron Brown on bass, and Leon Parker on drums.

You just heard Dewey Redman with Everything Happens to Me. We're going to continue now with two tracks from Jason Moran's album Black Stars. First, we'll hear Kinda Dukish, and second, we'll hear The Sun at Midnight. This will feature Jason Moran on piano, Taris Mateen on bass, Nasheed Waits on drums, and the very special guest Sam Rivers on tenor saxophone. Again, Kinda Dukish and The Sun at Midnight by Jason Moran.

That was Scorpio by Mark Shim from his Blue Note release Turbulent Flow. That came out in 2000, and it featured Mark Shim on tenor saxophone, Stefan Harris on vibraphone, Edward Simon on piano, Drew Gress on bass, and Eric Harland on drums. We're going to continue now with a version of All of You from the Bill Evans Trio. This is from those classic Village Vanguard recordings from 1961, featuring Scott LaFaro on bass, Paul Motion on drums, and of course Bill Evans on piano.

That was Matrix by Chick Corea from his album Now He Sings, Now He Sobs. That was released in 1968 and features Roy Haynes on drums, Miroslav Vitus on bass, and Chick Corea on piano. I'm going to follow that blues up with another blues. Of course, it's sort of the form is an altered blues. This is John Coltrane's Locomotion from his album Blue Train. And it'll feature Lee Morgan on trumpet, Curtis Fuller on trombone, Kenny Drew on piano, Paul Chambers on bass, and Philly Joe Jones on drums. Again, Locomotion by John Coltrane.

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1: The first song of the hour is Soft Winds, and that is from the album Stuff Smith, Dizzy Gillespie, Oscar Peterson. That's Stuff Smith on violin, Dizzy Gillespie on trumpet, Oscar Peterson on piano, Gordon Family on vocals, Carl Perkins on piano, Curtis Counts on bass, Frank Butler on drums. After Soft Winds, we'll be hearing a bit of John Coltrane from the album Believer.

And that was just The Believer from the album The Believer from John Coltrane. John Coltrane was on the tenor sax. Donald Byrd was on trumpet. Red Garland was on piano. Paul Chambers on bass. And Louis Hayes on drums. Up next, we have Django Reinhardt. And the piece we'll be listening to is Liza. The album is Django in Rome, 1949 to 1950. On drums, it's Aurelio De Carolis. Piano, Gianni Safran. Guitar, Django Reinhardt. Violin, Stéphane Grappelli. And bass, Carlo Picori.

0: That was just Ella Fitzgerald with I Got It Bad and Ain't That Good. That was the album, The Best of the Songbooks. Ella Fitzgerald was on the vocals, John Collins on guitar, Steph Smith on violin, Russell Procope on clarinet, John Hodges on alto sax, Paul Gonsalves on tenor sax, Clark Terry on trumpet, Quentin Jackson on trombone, Duke Ellington piano, and Alvin Stoller on the drums.
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0: We'll be soon hearing from Herbie Hancock, and the piece we'll be hearing is Cantaloupe Island. That's from the album Dedication in 1974.

We were just listening to Herbie Hancock. Up next, we have Sonny Rollins with Nice Lady from the album Roadshows Volume 1. The personnel on this is Sonny Rollins on tenor sax, Bobby Broom on guitar, Clifton Anderson on trombone, Stephen Scott on piano, Christian McBride on upright bass, Jerome

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2: We'll soon be hearing from the Thad Jones and Mel Lewis Big Band. The tune we'll be hearing is Once Around, and it's from the album Opening Night, Monday, February 7th, 1966. That is Thad Jones on flugelhorn, Mel Lewis on drums, Hank Jones on the piano, Richard Davis on bass, Sam Herman on guitar, Jerome Richardson on alto sax, Joe Farrell on tenor sax, Pepper Adams on baritone sax, Snooky Young on trumpet, Bob Brookmeyer on trombone. And then after that, we will be hearing from Stuff Smith.

You just heard "What Is This Thing Called Love?" And that is from the album Black Violin. That's with Steph Smith on violin, Otto Weiss on piano, Peter Witt on bass, and Herbert Dusek on tenor sax. We're about to hear from Herbie Hancock from An Evening with Herbie Hancock and Chick Corea in Concert. The song is "Button Up," and that's Herbie Hancock on piano.

We were just listening to some Herbie Hancock, but up next we have Miles Davis with Stuff, and that's from the album Miles in the Sky. And that's Miles Davis on trumpet, Wayne Shorter on tenor sax, Herbie Hancock on the piano, George Benson on electric guitar, Ron Carter on double bass, and Tony Williams on the drums.

We just heard from Miles Davis. The last song of the hour will be Sweet Little Maya, and that is from Elvin Jones. It is from the Complete Blue Note Elvin Jones Sessions, and the personnel on this is Elvin Jones on drums, Joe Farrell on tenor sax, and Jimmy Garrison on acoustic bass.

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1: Up next for you, we have some Art Blakey and the Jazz Messengers playing off of the album Live at Kimball's, Polka Dots and Moonbeams.

That was Polka Dots and Moonbeams off of the album Live at Kimball's by Art Blakey and the Jazz Messengers, with Art Blakey on drums, Terrence Blanchard on trumpet, Donald Harrison on alto sax, Mulgrew Miller on piano, Lonnie Plaxico on bass, and Gene Toussaint on tenor sax. Up next for you we have some Charles Mingus playing off of the album Tijuana Moods, Los Mariachis.

That was Los Mariachis off of the album Tijuana Moods by Charles Mingus, with Charles Mingus on bass and vocals, Clarence Shaw on trumpet, Jimmy Knepper on trombone, Shafi Hadi on alto sax and tenor sax, Bill Triglia on piano, Danny Richmond on drums, Isabel Morel on castanets and vocals, Frankie Dunlop on percussion, and Lonnie Elder on voices. Up next, we have some Charlie Parker, playing off of the album Ken Burns Jazz, Sepian Bounce, and Salt Peanuts. Enjoy.

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1: You just heard Salt Peanuts, and before that, Sepian Bounce, played by Charlie Parker off of the album Ken Burns Jazz.
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1: Up next for you, we've got two great pieces, the first of which is performed by Chick Corea and Bobby McFerrin, Concierto de Aranjuez, Spain. And after that, Swing Low, Sweet Chariot, off of the album by the same name by Dizzy Gillespie.

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1: That was Swing Low, Sweet Cadillac, off of the album by the same name, with Dizzy Gillespie on trumpet and vocals, Otis Finch on drums, Mike Longo on piano, James Moody on flute, alto sax, tenor sax, and vocals, and Frank Schifano on bass. Before that, you heard Concierto de Aranjuez, Spain, by Chick Corea and Bobby McFerrin. Up next for you, we have Herbie Hancock playing off of his album Headhunters, Chameleon.

0: That was Herbie Hancock on piano, Bernie Maupin on soprano and tenor saxophones, Paul Jackson on bass, and Harvey Mason on drums for Chameleon off of the record Headhunters.
1: Hey, listen. You want to hear some good music? Want to hear some good jazz? You want to hear some great jazz? You want to hear some of my music sometimes? This is Herbie Hancock. And you can hear all of that on Jazz Spectrum on WHRB Cambridge, 95.3 FM on your radio dial.
0: Good morning. You're listening to the Jazz Spectrum here on WHRB. Up next for you, we have Impressions off of the album Impressions by John Coltrane.

That was Impressions by John Coltrane with McCoy Tyner, Jimmy Garrison, Elvin Jones, Eric Dolphy, Reggie Workman, and Roy Haynes off of the album Impressions. Up next for you, we've got some Sonny Rollins playing off of his album Roadshows Volume 1, Some Enchanted Evening.

0: That was Some Enchanted Evening off of the album Road Shows Volume 1 by Sonny Rollins, with him on tenor sax, Clifton Anderson on trombone, Mark Soskin or Stephen Scott on piano, Bobby Broom on guitar, Jerome Harris, Bob Crancha or Christian McBride on bass, Al Foster, Victor Lewis, Perry Wilson, Steve Jordan or Roy Haynes on drums, Victor C. Yuen or Kimati Dinizulu on percussion. Obviously, that's dependent on the night of the roadshow.
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0: Up next for you, we have two great pieces from two of the greats. Mysterioso by Thelonious Monk off of the album Mysterioso, and Freddie Freeloader by Miles Davis off of the quintessential jazz album Kind of Blue.

That was Miles Davis with Freddie Freeloader off of the album Kind of Blue, with Miles Davis on trumpet, Cannonball Adderley on alto saxophone, John Coltrane on tenor saxophone, Wynton Kelly on piano, Paul Chambers on bass, and Jimmy Cobb on drums. Before that, you heard Mysterioso by Thelonious Monk off of the album Mysterioso

Thelonious Monk on piano, Johnny Griffin on tenor saxophone, Ahmed Abdul-Malik on bass, and Roy Haynes on drums. Up next for you, another two great pieces, one by Branford Marsalis and the other by Benny Goodman. First, Blossom of Parting, and then Sing, Sing, Sing.

0: That was Benny Goodman playing off of the album Ken Burns Jazz, Sing Sing Sing. And before that, you heard Branford Marsalis playing with Joey Calderazzo on piano, Eric Rivas on bass, and Jeff Tane Watts on drums, and Branford on saxophone, The Blossom of Parting off of the album Metamorphosin.
1: 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This is Kendrick Scott. 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Stay tuned.
2: Next up on the Jazz Spectrum, we'll hear from pianist Alan Toussaint and his album Bright Mississippi. This was released on Nonesuch Records in 2009 and features, in addition to Toussaint on piano, Nicholas Payton on trumpet, David Pilch on upright bass, Don Byron on clarinet, Mark Ribot on guitar, Jay Bellarose on drums, and Alan Toussaint on piano. We'll hear the songs Blue Drag, Just a Closer Walk with Thee, and Bright Mississippi. This is Blue Drag.

We just heard Bright Mississippi from the album Bright Mississippi by Alan Toussaint. Before that, we heard Just a Closer Walk with Thee and Blue Drag from the same album. We'll now hear from another pianist, Keith Jarrett, and his Standards Trio featuring Jack DeJohnette on drums and Gary Peacock on bass. We'll hear a take on Autumn Leaves, which will segue into the song Up For It. This was recorded live in 2002 in France, and the album is entitled Up For It. Here's Autumn Leaves.

That was Autumn Leaves, segueing into Up For It, from Keith Jarrett and his album Up For It, recorded live in 2002 in France.

Next, we'll hear the Thad Jones and Mel Lewis Big Band from their album Central Park North, which was recorded in 1969. We'll hear The Groove Merchant and Big Dipper. These were originally released on Solid State Records and re-released by Blue Note Records. Here's The Groove Merchant.

That was Big Dipper, and before that, The Groove Merchant, from the album Central Park North by the Thad Jones and Mel Lewis Big Band. We'll now hear from another big band, Arturo O'Farrell and the Afro-Latin Jazz Orchestra, and we'll hear the song Caravan from their album Song for Chico, which was released on 2008 in Zoho Records. Here's the Duke Ellington composition Caravan.

That was Caravan from Arturo Ofero and the Afro-Latin Jazz Orchestra from their album Song for Chico. Next, we'll hear from pianist Hank Jones and saxophonist Joe Lovano and a duo recording entitled Kids Live at Dizzy's Club Coca-Cola, which was recorded live in 2006 at Jazz at Lincoln Center and released on the Blue Note label. We'll hear the tracks Kids Are Pretty People and Oh What a Beautiful Mornin'.

We just heard "Oh, What a Beautiful Morning," and before that, "Kids Are Pretty People" from Hank Jones and Joe Lovano and their album Kids, live at Disney's Club Coca-Cola.

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We'll now hear from saxophonist James Moody and his album Homage, recorded in 2003 and released on Savoy Records. We'll hear the song We All Love Moody, which features James Moody on tenor sax, David Hazeltine on piano, Hans Glashwig on acoustic bass, and Anthony Pinsicotti on drums. Following that, we'll hear from Larry Young and his 1965 Blue Note release Unity, which has Larry Young on organ, Woody Shaw on trumpet, Joe Henderson on saxophone, and Elvin Jones on drums. We'll hear the song Monk's Dream from that album. But first up, we have We All Love Moody from Omad.

You just heard Monk's Dream from Larry Young and his album Unity. Before that, we heard from James Moody the track We All Love Moody from his album Homage. We'll now hear from Joshua Redman and his album Back East, which was released in 2007 on None Such Records. It features Joshua Redman on tenor sax, Larry Grenadier on bass, and Ollie Jackson on drums. And we'll hear The Surrey with the Fringe on Top. Following that, we'll hear from Roy Haynes and his album Fountain of Youth, the song Ask Me Now.

0: You just heard Ask Me Now from Roy Haynes and his album Fountain of Youth, which was recorded live at Birdland in 2002 and featured Roy Haynes on drums, J.C. Sullivan on bass, Marcus Strickland on saxophone, and Martin Bejarano on piano. And before that, we heard from Joshua Redman. The song was The Surrey with the Fringe on Top from his album Back East.
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0: Next, we'll hear some Charlie Parker. We'll hear his composition Coco, which was recorded in 1945 and re-released on the CD The Genius of Charlie Parker. After that, we'll hear from the Bill Evans Trio, Sunday at the Village Vanguard, with the track All of You.

That was All of You, take two from the Sunday at the Village Vanguard sessions, recorded in 1961 and released on Riverside Records. That was with Bill Evans on piano, Scott LaFaro on bass, and Paul Motion on drums. Before that, we heard from Charlie Parker and Coco, recorded in 1945. Well, now here, a little bit of Thelonious Monk and his track Blues Five Spot, recorded live at the Five Spot, and released on his album Mysterioso. It was recorded in 1958 and features Thelonious Monk on piano, Johnny Griffin on tenor sax, Ahmed Abdul Malik on bass, and Roy Haynes on drums.

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2: Coming up next, we will hear Johann Nepomuk Hummel's Piano Trio in E Major, Opus 53. This piece, written in 1819, was Hummel's fifth trio, and sees the composer begin to break away from the styles of Haydn and Mozart. This performance features the trio Parnassus and is brought to you on an MDG compact disc.

That was the Trio Parnassus performing Johann Nepomuk Hummel's Piano Trio in E Major, Opus 53. And that performance brought to us on an MDG compact disc. We will now hear Nicolas Gombert's Missa Tempore Paschali. Gombert was a Netherlandish composer born circa 1500, and in 1526 he traveled to Spain and was appointed the Master of the Children of the Chapel by King Charles V. We will hear the Missa Tempore Paschali performed by Henry's Eight under the direction of Jonathan Brown. And this recording comes to us from a Hyperion compact disc.

0: That was Nicholas Gombert's Missa Tempore Pascali, performed there by Henry's Eight under the direction of Jonathan Brown. And that recording came to us from a Hyperion compact disc.
1: WHRB, Cambridge.
0: Up next, we will hear Toru Takemitsu's All in Twilight for solo guitar. Takemitsu was born in Tokyo in 1930 and was largely self-taught. All in Twilight was commissioned by Julian Bream, who performs it in this recording brought to us on an EMI compact disc.

That was Toru Takemitsu's All in Twilight for solo guitar, performed by Julian Bream, on that recording brought to us on an EMI compact disc. We will now hear Alexander Glazunov's Symphony No. 7 in F major, Opus 77. The Seventh Symphony was composed in 1902 and came to be known as the Pastoral. We will hear the Bamberg Symphony performing under the direction of Neeme Järvi on this recording brought to us on an Orfeo compact disc.

Neyma Järvi leading the Bamberg Symphony in that performance of Alexander Glazunov's Symphony No. 7 in F major, Opus 77, also known as the Pastoral. And that recording brought to us on an Orfeo compact disc. We will now hear Georg Friedrich Handel's Concerto Grosso Opus 6 No. 5 in D major. We will hear the Boston Baroque performing under the direction of Martin Perlman, brought to us on a Telarc compact disc.

0: That was Handel's Concerto Grosso Opus 6 No. 5 in D. The Boston Baroque there, led by Martin Perlman. And that performance brought to us on a Telarc compact disc.
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0: Up next, we will hear Maurice Ravel's Suite No. 2 from Daphnis et Chloé. And the suite consists of three movements, Lever de jour, or Daybreak, Pantomime, and Danse Générale. We will hear the Cincinnati Symphony Orchestra performing under conductor Paavo Järvi on this recording brought to us on a Telarc compact.

We just heard Maurice Ravel's Suite No. 2 from Daphnis et Chloé. That was the Cincinnati Symphony Orchestra under the baton of Paavo Järvi, and that recording was brought to us on a Telarc compact disc. We will now hear Haydn's Trio in G major for flute, violin, and cello, Opus 38, No. 2. It's performed here by flautist Barthold Kuijken, violinist Sigiswald Kuijken, and cellist Wieland Kuijken. This recording comes to us from an Accent compact disc.

That was Haydn's Trio in G Major for flute, violin, and cello, Opus 38, number 2. It's performed by flautist Barthold Kuiken, violinist Sigisfald Kuiken, and cellist Wieland Kuiken. And that recording was brought to us on an Accent compact disc. Up next, we will hear Ernest Bloch's Shlomo, a Hebraic rhapsody for cello and orchestra. This work, composed in 1915, was inspired by these pessimistic words attributed to King Solomon. Quote, "Vanity of vanities, all is vanity. I have seen all the works that are done under the sun, and behold, all is vanity and vexation of spirit." We will hear cellist Yo-Yo Ma and the Baltimore Symphony Orchestra perform under the direction of David Zinman in this Sony compact disc recording.

And that was Ernest Bloch's Shlomo, a Hebraic rhapsody for cello and orchestra. That performance featuring cellist Yo-Yo Ma alongside the Baltimore Symphony Orchestra, all under the direction of David Zinman. And it was brought to us there on a Sony compact disc.

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1: 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Now we'll hear Ludwig van Beethoven's Septet for Strings and Winds in E-flat Major, Opus 20. On this recording, from a Shandos compact disc, we'll hear the Academy of St. Martin in the Fields Chamber Ensemble. Once again, Beethoven's Septet for Strings and Winds in E-flat Major, Opus 20.

Beethoven's Septet for Strings and Winds in E-flat Major, Opus 20. We heard the Academy of St. Martin in the Fields Chamber Orchestra perform on that recording from a Shandos compact disc. Next, we'll hear Victor Herbert's symphonic poem Hero and Leander, Opus 33. We'll hear a performance by the Royal Philharmonic Orchestra, conducted by Carl Kruger, on this recording from a Bridge compact disc.

0: That was Victor Herbert's symphonic poem, Hero and Leander, Opus 33. We heard Carl Kruger conduct the Royal Philharmonic Orchestra on that recording from a Bridge compact disc.
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0: Next, we'll listen to Carl Philipp Emanuel Bach's Sonata for Organ, number 6 in G minor, Watkin Catalog number 70, number 6. We'll hear Roland Munk play the Meegend organ on this recording from a Christophorus compact disc.

That was Carl Philipp Emanuel Bach's Sonata for Organ number 6 in G minor, Wottgen number 70. We heard a performance by Roland Münch, who played the Meegend organ, on that recording from a Christophorus compact disc. Next we'll hear Alexei Lvov's Violin Concerto in A minor. We'll hear violinist Sergei Stadler alongside the Leningrad Philharmonic Orchestra, conducted by Vladislav Chernushenko, on this recording from a Melodia compact disc.

You just heard Alexei Lvov's Violin Concerto in A Minor. We heard violin soloist Sergei Stadler alongside the Leningrad Philharmonic Orchestra, conducted by Vladislav Chernushenko. And the recording came from a Melodia compact disc. Next, we'll hear John McCabe's 1979 String Quartet No. 3. We'll hear the Van Brugge Quartet, with violinists Gregory Ellis and Elizabeth Charlson, violist Simon Aspel, and cellist Christopher Marwood. We'll hear a recording from a Hyperion compact disc.

0: That was John McCabe's String Quartet No. 3. We heard the Van Brugh Quartet with violinists Gregory Ellis and Elizabeth Charlson, violist Simon Aspel and cellist Christopher Marwood perform on that recording from a Hyperion compact disc.
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0: Next, we'll listen to Francisco Guerrero's motet Ave Virgo Sanctissima. We'll hear the choir of New College, Oxford, conducted by Edward Higginbottom, on this recording from an Erato compact disc.

You just heard Francisco Guerrero's motet, Ave Virgo Sanctissima. We heard a performance by the Choir of New College, Oxford, conducted by Edward Higginbottom. And that recording came from an Erato compact disc. Up next, we'll hear Karl Kohout's Concerto for Lute, Two Violins, and Cello in F Major. We'll hear lutenist Hopkinson Smith, first violinist Chiara Banchini, second violinist David Plantier, and cellist Roel Diltien on this recording from an Astray compact disc.

You just heard Karl Kohout's Concerto for Lute, Two Violins, and Cello in F major. We heard lutenist Hopkinson Smith, first violinist Chiara Banchini, second violinist David Plantier, and cellist Roel Diltien on that recording from an Astray compact disc. Next, we'll listen to Béla Bartók's Divertimento for String Orchestra, Soloshi number 113. We'll hear Pierre Boulez conduct the Chicago Symphony Orchestra on this recording from a Deutsche Grammophon compact disc.

0: You just heard Béla Bartók's Divertimento for String Orchestra, Soloshi No. 113. We heard a recording by the Chicago Symphony Orchestra, conducted by Pierre Boulez, on that recording from a Deutsche Grammophon compact disc.
1: Music of Beethoven next on WHRB, the String Quartet No. 10 in E-flat major, Op. 74. This is the Harp Quartet, the performance by the Borodin Quartet, from a Chandos recording dating from 2004. The Beethoven Harp Quartet.

The Harp Quartet, Beethoven's String Quartet, Opus 74 in E-flat major. This is number 10 of his 16 quartets. The Borodin Quartet performed for the Chandos label. The Lum Arme melody is featured as the basis for at least 31 mass settings of the Renaissance period. Lum Arme, or the Armed Man, was a very popular song of the late Middle Ages and Renaissance. It was set at least twice by Josquin des Prez, or at least two settings survive. They are featured on this Gimel CD, featuring the Talus Scholars, and we'll hear the second of these, or at least it's thought that it is the second, Missa Lum Arme Sextitoni. Sextitoni means in the sixth tone, and so called because Josquin transposed the melody in order to end in F rather than the normal G. The Missa Lum Arme Sextitoni, Peter Phillips directing the Talus Scholars. Music of Josquin.